0: can't stop the spirits when I need you. This life is more than just a read-through.
1: 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Morgens, mittags, abends. 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Das Original. Wir sind bei dir.

Take my hand and come with me, because you look so fine that I really want to make you mine. I say you look so fine that I really want to make you mine. 4, 5, 6, come on and get your kicks. Now you don't need

rumors spread around. United takes his time. About to check outside the game. And you know what I'm talking about. Just let me know if you wanna go to that home out on the range. They got a lot of nice girls.